for the people. Flatbush Extension, Coney Island, and the Bell Parkway, and the boogie for the Brooklyn. 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

0: Wonderful.
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0: What? Hey, wait a minute, honey. I just got a long memory, that's all.
1: Dearie, do you remember when we
0: stayed up all night to get Pittsburgh on a crystal set?
1: Keystone movies, Coogan and Chaplin, made you laugh and then cry.
0: Test your memory, my dearie. Do you recall when Orville Wright flew at Kitty Hawk? But take it from me, I would rather walk.
1: Dearie, life was cheery in the good old days gone by.
0: Do you remember?
2: Uh-huh.
0: If you remember.
2: Well?
0: Well, dearie, you're much older than I.
2: I'll kill you.
1: Remember how they
0: loved Harry Lauder's act.
2: My wasn't the

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I was but so

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You make me laugh. Because you're just looking at me and looking at me so seriously. Don't be serious.

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You made me tremble. And instead of throwing it to you, I just threw it up like that. All excited about you.

The prettiest gals you ever seen. They'll tell you, yakety, yakety, yakety, yakety, yak. In New Orleans, my hometown, you know, the land of the red beans.

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We have been around for a long time. The first broadcast was aired in 1981, just after martial law was imposed in Poland. Our radio station was built at that time in 24 hours with 100-watt transmitters. The first operator of this station was a student of Warsaw Technical University, Ewa Strzelecka. She sent messages in open Morse code after having translated them from the Polish. She was excellent. Our first broadcast informed about the imposition of martial law and about reactions of the Polish society. The station worked on short waves in two bands of the C frequency SOS. The main goal of the team of Jutrzenka was to design and to build microstations. We made over 2,000 of these transmitters. Besides, at that time, we also broadcast our own program on Polish history. The author and producer of these programs was Mrs. Augustyńska-Latoszyńska. At present, our station will focus on music and education. We will promote Polish culture in its various aspects, Polish music and customs. We'll take a great care of the quality of the sound and the word. We have a hard task ahead. We are not sponsored by any political party or any other group. Jutrzenka has always been a station of two generations. We will bring hope and excellent stereo program of classical music to the older listeners. For our younger listeners, we'll restore the history of our nation. On this field, we have much experience.

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'Cause I'm glad I'm living. I take troubles all with a smile.